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A cast iron skillet swinging lid flipper. Now he's a double wide on the county line. Sipping on a six pack of Lone Star Light. She did him dirty, took him to

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He took his lucky fence pliers and a mag light. 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

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He'd say, yeah, that's just what you need, some crazy boy with wild ideas. You know what always happens next.

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0: On October 19th, Albertans will decide whether the province should stay within Canada, and it's important that everyone votes in this referendum. 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

0: romantic, funny, and filmed right here in the Lakeland. See Dusk and Dawn playing at the Elite Theater in St. Paul October 16th to 18th. 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

this is the same road I took the day I left home. But it sure looks different now. Well, I guess I look different too. 'Cause time changes.

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0: I'm Breaker 19. This here's a rubber duck. You got a copy on me, Pigpen? Come on. Yeah, 10-4, Pigpen, for sure, for sure. By golly, it's clean clear to Flagtown. Come on. Yeah, it's a big 10-4 there, Pigpen. Yeah, we definitely got the front door. Good buddy, mercy sakes alive. Looks like we got us a convoy.
1: It was the dark of the moon on the 6th of June in a Kenworth pulling logs. Cab over Pete with a reefer on and a Jimmy hauling hogs. We was headed for Bear on I-10 about a mile out of Shaggy Town. I says, Pigpen, this here's the rubber duck and I'm about to put the hammer down.

Interstate 44 like a rocket sled on rails. Oh, we tore up all of our swindle sheets and left them sitting on the scales. By the time we hit that Chi-Town, and Bears was getting smart, he brought up some reinforcements from the Illinois National Guard.

We're local, we're inclusive, we're Indigenous, and yes, we play Alberta's best country. 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

the first thing you know, old Jed's a millionaire. Kinfolk said, Jed, move away from there. He said, California is the place you ought to be. So he loaded up the truck and they moved to Beverly Hills, that is, swimming pool.

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0: till I get it back.
1: I've been all across this country, from the East Coast to the West, and I've been asked about 1,000 times what places I like best. 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
1: That's basically what we do. 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

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Yeah, okay. Where 1, 2, 3, 4. 1, 2, 3, 4.

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And Eddie was in the backyard rolling up a garden hose. 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

0: I guess it's just the senselessness, the ridiculousness of it, that these things don't have to happen.
1: On September 19th, 1997, Mike Unsworth's 19-year-old son, Chad, was killed by a drunk driver.
0: You start to realize how preventable these deaths are. You know, people can make other arrangements. There's other choices. They could get a cab. They could stay overnight. They could have somebody else drive them. And there'd be a lot of people left alive in this world today if those choices had been exercised.
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0: Good morning. I'm Sean Burke with a look at news and sports on the Windspeaker Radio Network. Albertans can begin casting their ballots today in the province's referendum, with more than 300 advanced voting locations open ahead of referendum day on October 19th. Voters are being asked to weigh in on 10 questions covering issues from immigration, constitutional reform, and Alberta's future within Canada. Election officials are encouraging voters to review questions beforehand to help speed up the process and reduce delays at the polling stations. A record turnout is expected, with officials estimating between 80 to 85% of eligible voters could participate. Advanced polls run through Saturday, with more than 1,400 polling stations set up to open on referendum day. More than 300 families in Edmonton are facing changes to community and cultural supports as Bent Arrow Traditional Healing Society prepares to wind down two major programs after provincial funding contracts expire. The Indigenous nonprofit says the move will affect about 100 staff positions and put several long-running community events on hold. Provincial officials say funding for family services is expected to continue through other providers, but the transition has raised concerns for families who rely on the programs. Bent Arrow is hosting a community open house this week to answer questions and to help support those affected by the changes. And as daylight savings time comes to an end on November 1st, most Canadians will set their clocks back an hour. However, Alberta's joining several Western jurisdictions in staying on permanent daylight time and will no longer take part in the twice-yearly clock change. The move means longer daylights in the evening during winter, but also darker mornings for commuters, students, and early shift workers. While some welcome an end to changing clocks twice a year, others have raised concerns about safety and the impact on daily routines. The debate over the best time system continues right across Canada, with some experts calling for a national discussion on the issue. In sports, three games in the NHL last night, Sabres over Florida the final 5-3, Sens beating the Devils 4-1, and the Wild doubling Vegas final 4-2. Flames are in Anaheim tonight, game time 7:45. The Oil in LA, start time is 8. Weekend CFL action, the Elks over the Ticats, the final 27-12. Elks home to the Bombers on Friday, Stamps are home to BC on Saturday. That's a look at news and sports. 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
0: 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For Chippenwood, Buffalo, sunshine and a high near 8. For McMurray, sunny and a high near 11. Grand Prairie and Horse Lake First Nation, sunny this morning, some increasing cloud through the afternoon and a high of 10. Edmonton, Ladue County, sunny and a high near 11. Calgary, Satina and Siksika Nations, cloudy, clearing through the afternoon and a high near 10. Slave Lake, sunny and a high near 9. Lethbridge, Pekani Nation, some fog patches this morning, then some sunshine and a high near 11. Medicine Hat, some fog patches this morning, then some sunshine and windy through the afternoon. High near 12. Lac La Biche, Coal Lake, and Bonneville clearing this morning, and high near 11. Red Deer County clearing and high near 10. Peace River mainly sunny, and high near 9. And an eye level sunny and a high of 9.
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is Tyler Lorette. It's called Roxy, and it's Tuesday. Back from the long weekend. Is it just me, or did that fly by? Like, I mean, it flew. Sean in the morning, and this is Reba on the Windspeaker Radio Network.

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0: Sawyer Brown on the Windspeaker Radio Network. You'll find us in Calgary at 88.1. Hello, Calgary. And Edmonton, 98.5. Good morning, Edmonton. And hello, Alberta. Welcome to your Tuesday, 6:18, and it's Sean in the morning. Yeah, it's Tuesday. Long weekend's over and done with. If you're already counting down to this coming weekend, you are among friends. You are. Hey, I'd love to hear about your weekend, so 866-909-7771. Weekend highlights. What you get up to? Do tell. You can text or call. Now we got to do is find out what we're celebrating today. Good morning, Kareen.
1: Well, good morning, Sean.
0: Well, happy Tuesday.
1: Happy Tuesday to you. Are you ready to give her donuts?
0: No. The long weekend went by way too fast. Way too fast.
1: Yeah, we should extend it.
0: We really should for the rest of our days.
1: Yes.
0: Yeah. It's October 13th. What are we celebrating?
1: It's Face Your Fears Day today. Oh. And I'm going to face my fear of having to deal with the rest of the week and get to Friday.
0: And all the people that come with the week. A lot of people in there, too.
1: I'm not going to people it this week.
0: Close the curtains, lock the door, lay on the floor.
1: Yeah, to face my fear.
0: I get it.
1: Yep. It feels like Monday today.
0: It really does. As soon as I walk through the door closes, I get into my cozies, close the curtains, and just, I need some me time. I'm a big me time fan.
1: Yeah, there you go. So you can just be you in your living room all by yourself and face your fear of not opening the door.
0: Because it's never good when the doorbell rings, ever.
1: No. Oh, my gosh. You know, the back of the day, I think my knees were raw from hitting the floor when the doorbell rang.
2: On October 19th, Albertans will decide whether the province should stay within Canada, and it's important that everyone votes in this referendum. 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

Carrie Underwood, Before He Cheats. It's Tuesday with Sean, 627. Want to let you know, Highway 63, Township Road 662, about 30 kilometers north of Grassland. Disabled vehicles sitting there. Let's take it easy, get those lights on for safety. Sucker for Punishment, Jason Benoit. 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

0: 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In for Chip, 89.9 and 89.7. Red Beard, dreaming with my eyes wide open. Back from the long weekend. It's Sean. Hello there. Hope you had a great one. 6:33. It's Tuesday morning. Your chance to win a request coming up at 7:20. And well, CFR wrapped up over the weekend, so this week we're going with rodeo songs. It's been some great rodeo songs. Oh, a classic from George Strait is your first one. We'll do that at 7:20, so make sure you stick around. Some exciting news out of Edmonton Meals on Wheels. They've launched a new frozen meal, and it's all in partnership with Chef Shane Chartrand. Adam Zawachuk is the executive director of Edmonton Meals on Wheels. Adam, how you doing, buddy?
1: Good. How are you doing, Sean?
0: Oh, I'm doing great, man. It's been a long time.
1: Yes, absolutely. Nice to connect.
0: So nice to have you back on the show. Let's start with Meals on Wheels. Maybe you can tell us a little bit about it.
1: Yes, absolutely. Well, we've been around since 1969, so got a great history in the community. And where we started was really providing meals to seniors and people coming out of the hospital. And while that's still our core business today, we're really looking to expand and try and reach new markets. And whether that's through our frozen program or reaching out to do school lunches and things like that. We're really looking to expand and help anybody who needs access to a healthy, nutritious meal.
0: Now, you've announced an exciting new partnership with, dare I say, one of Canada's top chefs. He's been on those shows.
1: Yeah.
0: And that's Chef Shane Chartrand.
1: Yeah, we're so fortunate to work with him. He's absolutely incredible individual, incredible chef. We're excited to be able to launch this new frozen entree and using some of his items, materials, whatever you want to call it.
0: And
1: we're so excited to be working with Chef. So what we've decided to do is we really want to make sure that our frozen entrees are appealing to a broad range of individuals. And we want to try and always bring new, fresh ideas in as well. So the kitchen was saying for a while that they wanted to do a bison chili. And we said, okay, that's great. What goes well with bison chili? And bannock was at the top of the list.
0: Oh, yeah.
1: And that's a perfect combination.
0: Well, you got to have something to clean the bowl when you're done.
1: Absolutely. Absolutely. And then we're thinking, okay, well, we don't have anybody in-house who can make really good bannock. Like, don't get me wrong, I've got an amazing team, my executive chef and sous chef and everybody else. Like, they're wonderful, wonderful chefs. But we said, okay, we need to find somebody who really knows what they're doing. And Shane Chartrand was right at the top of the list for us. And we were so fortunate when he said, yeah, absolutely, I'd love to help you guys out. So we get deliveries every couple of weeks of bannock from Shane, and we're able to incorporate that into our frozen menu items and get that out to the community.
0: I'm curious who this meal is designed for and what kind of response you're getting.
1: So our frozen meals are for anyone and everyone. So there's no requirements. There's no income limit, age limit, health limit. Like, if you want to come in and pick up a frozen meal, we've got a merchandiser right here at the office. You can come in and grab it. You can order online. We'll deliver. It's open for anyone. So again, that's where we wanted to try and come up with some ideas and some menu items that are going to appeal to a broad range of individuals. So the chili was something, like I said, we thought would be a great new addition to the team or to the lineup and be able to appeal to a broad range of individuals.
0: Well, it sounds fantastic, and congratulations on the new partnership with Chef Shane Chartrand. Where can people go for more details if they want some?
1: Absolutely. Website, and you'll be able to, again, order everything on there. The new bison chili and bannock has just launched, so I know the orders are already starting to roll in for that. So check out the website. You can also give us a call here at the office, 780-429-2020, or if somebody wants to pop into our office and help themselves and kind of go through our whole menu and pick out some frozen items, they're more than welcome to do that as well.
0: What's the Addy down there?
1: We are at 11111 103rd Avenue.
0: Adam, always a pleasure, buddy. Thanks for calling. I really appreciate it.
1: You bet. Thanks for having me,
2: Sean. 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

0: Joe Diffie on the Windspeaker Radio Network in Cold Lake at 96.7, 103.5 in Lethbridge. If the devil danced in empty pockets, oh, he'd have a blast in mine. It's my theme song. It's 6:48. Welcome to your Tuesday, Sean in the Morning. Hope you had a fantastic long weekend. Weather wasn't exactly the greatest for a lot of us. Windy, rainy, a little bit of white stuff here and there and everywhere. Yeah, not too bad this morning. It's a little chilly, but it looks like it's going to warm up come midweek. 3 this morning in Edmonton, Calgary, Senecaska Nation at 1. 3 in Fort Mac, Wood, Buffalo. Lethbridge, Medicine Hat, Pecani Nation at 0. Lloyd's at 2. Cold Lake, Lac La Vache, Bonneville at 3. Red Deer 1. So is GP, Horse Lake, First Nation, and Peace River. And Slave Lake is sitting at 3. Did manage to get out for a couple of runs this weekend, and I can't tell you how good it felt. Because nothing hurts, and I'm not medicated, so fingers crossed, everything is okay.
1: I almost caught up to you on your kilometerage on Saturday. I only did 2.78
0: doing
1: through
0: what?
1: The bush.
0: You were doing
1: walking,
0: what?
1: Walking to get my excavator out of the bush.
0: You got held up somewhere back in the bush? You had to walk out?
1: No, we couldn't get the truck anywhere close to where it was. We actually had to do 5 kilometers to load the truck out, or load the machine out on the truck halfway. So I'd move the pickup ahead, walk back to get the machine, walk it up to the truck, and then, like, leapfrogged all the way out. It took me 2 hours to do just about 3 clicks on a bad foot.
0: Did they have the defibrillator waiting for you?
1: No, that part was, it was just the foot was the issue.
0: So. I bet. Good for you.
1: I've been paying for it for 2 days. Thanksgiving's been great.
0: At our age, it still hurts.
1: I've been such a
0: lovely fellow.
1: Yeah, and even though we had a family dinner at the youngest on Sunday, you know, I was just, such a, conversationalist.
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think of me. It's Mitch Thorne, and it's Tuesday with Sean, 656. A look at news, weather, and sports coming up for you next. Raising Cane in Texas, this is Gene Watson on the Windspeaker Radio Network. Herb.

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1: Good morning. I'm Sean Burke with a look at news and sports on the Windspeaker Radio Network. Albertans can begin casting their ballots today in the province's referendum, with more than 300 advanced voting locations open ahead of Referendum Day on October 19th. Voters are being asked to weigh in on 10 questions covering issues from immigration, constitutional reform, and Alberta's future within Canada. Election officials are encouraging voters to review questions beforehand to help speed up the process and reduce delays at the polling stations. A record turnout is expected, with officials estimating between 80 to 85% of eligible voters could participate. Advanced polls run through Saturday, with more than 1,400 polling stations set up to open on Referendum Day. More than 300 families in Edmonton are facing changes to community and cultural supports as Bent Arrow Traditional Healing Society prepares to wind down two major programs after provincial funding contracts expire. The Indigenous nonprofit says the move will affect about 100 staff positions and put several long-running community events on hold. Provincial officials say funding for family services is expected to continue through other providers, but the transition has raised concerns for families who rely on the programs. Bent Arrow is hosting a community open house this week to answer questions and help support those affected by the changes. And as daylight savings time comes to an end on November 1st, most Canadians will set their clocks back an hour. However, Alberta's joining several Western jurisdictions in staying on permanent daylight time and will no longer take part in the twice-yearly clock change. The move means longer daylights in the evening during winter, but also darker mornings for commuters, students, and early shift workers. While some welcome an end to changing clocks twice a year, others have raised concerns about safety and the impact on daily routines. The debate over the best time system continues right across Canada, with some experts calling for a national discussion on the issue. In sports, three games in the NHL last night, Sabres over Florida, the final 5-3. Sens beating the Devils 4-1 and the Wild doubling Vegas, final 4-2. Flames are in Anaheim tonight, game time 7:45. The Oil in L.A., start time is 8. Weekend CFL action, the Elks over the Ticats, the final 27-12. Elks home to the Bombers on Friday, Stamps are home to BC on Saturday. That's a look at news and sports. To find more stories from across our province, visit our websites at cfweradio.ca and cjwe.ca. Weather's next.
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1: 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For Chippenwood, Buffalo, sunshine and high near 8. For McMurray, sunny and high near 11. Grand Prairie and Horse Lake First Nation, sunny this morning, some increasing cloud through the afternoon and high of 10. Edmonton, Ladue County, sunny and high near 11. Calgary, Satina and Siksika Nations, cloudy, clearing through the afternoon and high near 10. Slave Lake, sunny and high near 9. Lethbridge, Pekani Nation, some fog patches this morning, then some sunshine and high near 11. Medicine Hat, some fog patches this morning, then some sunshine and windy through the afternoon. High near 12. Lac La Biche, Coal Lake, and Bonneville clearing this morning and high near 11. Red Deer County clearing and high near 10. Peace River mainly sunny and high near 9. And an eye level sunny and high of 9.
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Stand by your man. It's Tammy Wynette. Sean in the morning. Welcome to your Tuesday. It's 7-Eleven. Your chance to win a request coming up in just a few minutes with Guess the Song. Right now, Parker McCollum. This is the Twin Speaker Radio Network.

Travis Tritt's Country Club on the Wind Speaker Radio Network in Edmonton, 98.5, 88.1 in Calgary. Back from the long weekends. Hope you had a fantastic Thanksgiving. 7:18 and it's Sean in the morning, and I may have just gotten myself in a wee bit of trouble. Well, not just. Well, it was about a couple hours ago. I get up at 4:10, get into work, 4:35-ish, in and around there. About 4:45, maybe 4:50, bing bong, my phone goes off. It's the feeder cam. We have a little bird feeder cam in the backyard. So I can take a peek to see what's going on. And I thought, no, it's kind of early for the birds. So it's curious. I took a sneak peek and you can get a live shot. And there's my wife standing there outside with the dogs. You can also talk through the feeder cam. Hey, what are you doing? She may have been a little startled. So, maybe I'll stop for some flowers or something on the way home. Take care of dinner from now until eternity. Expecting a call or a text any moment. All right, a couple things in traffic to let you know about if you're in and around the Fort McMurray area. Highway 63 near Township Road 662. This is north of Grassland. Yeah, there's a disabled vehicle sitting there. And southbound 16th Avenue at Stoney Trail in Calgary, there's a vehicle blocking the southbound lane. And that's about it as far as temps go. Yeah, we're all kind of hovering around 2 or 3 degrees. Now, let's give you a chance to win a request. It's Tuesday. We're easing back into the week. The good news is it's a short work week. The bad news is you still got to work. So let's give you a chance to win a tune here. Okay, this week it's Rodeo Songs. Can you tell me the name of this one? Oh, George Strait. They took-

0: Not sure I could make it more easy for you. If you know the name of that song and you want to hear a song, give me a ring at 866-909-7771. Good luck.
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2: Dan Johnstone, otherwise known as Can Man Dan, you have been nominated for the Community Champion here for the WinSpeaker Radio Network. How do you feel knowing that you've been nominated for this?
3: It's honestly, it's a really big honor. I thank you to whomever nominated me. Hopefully, you know what, I'm just so glad that my work gets, you know, noticed. And this is a really big honor for me, so thank you for having me.
2: With all the contributions that you continue to do, especially within community, talk a little bit about some of the things that you have done so far amongst many things within the surrounding community here, not only in Musquechee, Wasahigon, Beaver Hills House, but also in communities outside of YEG.
3: You know, I'm very passionate about my work with the food banks and food security, so I do a lot of work with them. I'm big into helping children, so I host a lot of community events around town to help underprivileged children. And I help a lot of, you know, our homeless brothers and sisters who are on the streets of Edmonton, and I advocate for them and try to get a better life for them.
2: For being nominated as the community champion for the WinSpeaker Radio Network, being recognized for the work that you do, what does that say to you internally, especially for the continuous work that you always do for within community?
3: You know what? It really, really, really feels good because, you know, in my line of work, sometimes you get a lot of, I guess you can call them haters, you know, just people who don't see, you know, the same kind of point of view as you do. So sometimes I get a lot of flack for helping people out, like low-income families and homeless people and unhoused and stuff like that. So to be nominated for my work, it actually means a lot because I know there's some good people out there who are trying to see the good things that I'm doing and I've taken notice, and it really means a lot, and I just couldn't be more grateful and thankful. Let's hope I can do this for another, because I've been at this 15 years now and some change, so let's keep going and let's hope I can hit another 15 years.
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0: It's Smokey Campbell on the Windspeaker Radio Network, 7:30. It's Tuesday morning with Sean. Guess the song time. Let's go. Hello.
1: Good morning. How are you?
0: Good. How you doing?
1: Good.
0: What's the name of that song?
2: They took

0: It's Amarillo by Morning.
1: Up from San Antonio.
0: The best song ever.
1: Oh, buddy, so good. Who's this?
0: This is Bob from Sexsmith.
1: Hey, how you doing?
0: Well, we had a foot of snow over the weekend, and the power was out for
1: Oh, gosh. Well, keep it up there, would ya?
0: No, I'm sending it down your way.
1: No, we're good.
0: Yeah.
1: What do you want to hear, buddy?
0: Amarillo by Morning.

0: 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You'll find us in Peace River at 91.7, 88.7 Red Deer. It's Tuesday morning, 7:36, and it's Sean. We'll get to your great song of the day here in just a moment, and quite a few birthday and anniversaries this morning. If you missed one over the weekend, you know someone celebrating today, let me know at 866-909-7771. Hope you had a fantastic Thanksgiving. If you're feeling it this morning because you may have overindulged a little bit on the foods, and there are some great ones. The turkeys, the hams, the stuffings, the gravies, the stuffings, the gravies, the gravy, the stuffing, all that stuff. And you're thinking, you know what? I need to make some changes. I don't know what I'm doing, but my gosh, I need to make some changes. Well, if you're looking for a little inspiration, might I suggest Donna Jean Wilde, a 61-year-old Canadian grandma who just crushed her own record for planking. Are you familiar with planking?
1: Yes, I know about planking.
0: A 61-year-old Canadian grandmother.
1: I know. I saw her.
0: She broke her own record. Previous record was 4 hours, 30 minutes.
1: I know.
0: 4 hours and 30 minutes.
1: I don't want to think about it. It makes me ill.
0: She went for 5 straight hours.
1: I know.
0: Unbelievable.
1: I saw, like, talk about empowering yourself.
0: If you're looking for any kind of inspiration to get yourself even a little bit into shape, 61 years old, holding a plank is next level unbelievable.
1: You're lucky if a 20-year-old can do that.
0: Abs of steel.
1: Yeah.
0: Like, we all had that friend whose dad was like, punch me in the stomach, and he had, like, that big belly, and he couldn't feel anything. You know what I'm...
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3: 10K has a nice range.

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My dad played all the stringed instruments. And I remember sitting under this great big oak table in the kitchen and sitting up against the pillar in the middle and just listening to them. But I didn't join in for the longest time. I never actually picked up the guitar until I was about 17. And then when I did that, I strayed from the flock and fell in love with the music of Bob Dylan and Joan Baez and Janis Joplin and, you know, the Jefferson Airplane. It broke my father's heart because my father's favorite song was, "Give me 40 acres and I'll turn this rig around."

0: favorite yacht rock tunes, and that's Players' Baby Came Back. So good. This is the Wind Speaker Radio Network in Edmonton at 98.5, 88.7 in Red Deer. It's Tuesday morning with Sean. Hello there. Talking highlights of our weekend. A lot of it's just food related. A lot of turkey, a lot of ham, a lot of potato, a lot of gravy. Lorraine says, good morning, Sean. Highlight of my weekend, pulling my baby carrots, baby potatoes, and baby onions from my garden. Yeah, I suppose it's time, right? Time to harvest. We did ours. I think I ended up with a dozen little peppers. And they're still sitting in the fridge. I had plans for those. Haven't quite got to them yet, but thank you, Lorraine. I appreciate it. Suzanne says, Sean, highlight of the weekend, watching Dad play cards and dice with his six adult great-grandkids. They had a blast, and so did he. Love it. We actually played a little crib yesterday. I don't want to talk about it. You sit there and you stare at that skunk line as she's getting closer and closer to the end. Yeah, it wasn't good. Wasn't good at all. I'll get her next time. Hello.
1: Sean, my friend, how you doing?
0: Good, buddy. How you doing?
1: Good, good, good. I did a boneless pork shoulder.
0: Uh-huh.
1: I smoked it on the barbecue, or I smoked it on the smoker for 3 hours.
0: Yeah.
1: And then finished it off on the barbecue. Oh, my.
0: Oh, my gosh.
1: It was better than a ham.
0: Any leftovers you can toss in the mail?
1: No. Sorry.
0: Because I'll tell you what we had. On Saturday, Nicole made a lovely soup. It was fantastic, but it had a lot of beans in it. And then on Sunday, she made another soup. Again, a lot of beans in it.
1: I spent a hard time holding the covers down.
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Honky tonk until it hurts. Yeah, about 5 minutes in, and then I'm good. It's ACT UP, and it's Tuesday with Sean, 7:58. Radio Bingo's back this coming Thursday. 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

0: Good morning. I'm Sean Burke with a look at news and sports on the Windspeaker Radio Network. Albertans can begin casting their ballots today in the province's referendum, with more than 300 advanced voting locations open ahead of Referendum Day on October 19th. Voters are being asked to weigh in on 10 questions covering issues from immigration, constitutional reform, and Alberta's future within Canada. Election officials are encouraging voters to review questions beforehand to help speed up the process and reduce delays at the polling stations. A record turnout is expected, with officials estimating between 80 to 85% of eligible voters could participate. Advanced polls run through Saturday, with more than 1,400 polling stations set up to open on Referendum Day. More than 300 families in Edmonton are facing changes to community and cultural supports as Bent Arrow Traditional Healing Society prepares to wind down two major programs after provincial funding contracts expire. The Indigenous nonprofit says the move will affect about 100 staff positions and put several long-running community events on hold. Provincial officials say funding for family services is expected to continue through other providers, but the transition has raised concerns for families who rely on the programs. Bent Arrow is hosting a community open house this week to answer questions and to help support those affected by the changes. And as daylight savings times comes to an end on November 1st, most Canadians will set their clocks back an hour. However, Alberta's joining several western jurisdictions in staying on permanent daylight time and will no longer take part in the twice-yearly clock change. The move means longer daylights in the evening during winter, but also darker mornings for commuters, students, and early shift workers. While some welcome an end to changing clocks twice a year, others have raised concerns about safety and the impact on daily routines. The debate over the best time system continues right across Canada, with some experts calling for a national discussion on the issue. In sports, three games in the NHL last night, Sabres over Florida, the final 5-3. Sens beating the Devils 4-1 and the Wild doubling Vegas, final 4-2. Flames are in Anaheim tonight, game time 7:45. The Oil in LA, start time is 8. Weekend CFL action, the Elks over the Ticats, the final 27-12. Elks home to the Bombers on Friday, Stamps are home to BC on Saturday. And that's a look at news and sports. To find more stories from across our province, visit our websites at cfweradio.ca and cjwe.ca. Weather's next.
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0: Windspeaker Radio Network weather. 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Fort Chippenwood, Buffalo, sunshine and a high near 8. Fort McMurray, sunny and a high near 11. Grand Prairie and Horse Lake First Nation, sunny this morning, some increasing cloud through the afternoon and a high of 10. Edmonton, Ladue County, sunny and a high near 11. Calgary, Satina and Siksika Nations, cloudy, clearing through the afternoon and a high near 10. Slave Lake, sunny and a high near 9. Lethbridge, Pekani Nation, some fog patches this morning, then some sunshine and a high near 11. Medicine Hat, some fog patches this morning, then some sunshine and windy through the afternoon. High near 12. Lac La Biche, Cold Lake and Bonnyville clearing this morning and high near 11. Red Deer County clearing and a high near 10. Peace River mainly sunny and high near 9. And an eye level sunny and a high of 9.
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It's Drew Gregory, and it's Tuesday with Sean. It's 8:13. Hope you had a fantastic long weekend. Now the difficult parts, remembering computer passwords and pretending you know what day it is. Remember, it's Tuesday. Another weekend is 4 days away. This is the Wind Speaker Radio Network. I'm a man.

0: Messina. It's I'm All Right on the Windspeak Radio Network. Thank you, Jody. Peace River at 91.7, 106.3 in Medicine Hat. And it's Tuesday with Sean. It's 8:23. Your birthday and anniversaries in just a moment. Hoping the wind dies down a little bit. Got a lot of leaves to take care of. We live on the south side of an avenue. There's elm trees all over the place. Everywhere. Every couple of feet, it seems. And everything blows from the north to the south. So our lawn is just covered. I was watching my neighbor. He was out yesterday. He's got the steel backpack blower apparatus on. And it's windy. He'd blow it one way. The wind would blow it the other. He was, must have been 2 hours watching him fight the wind with this backpack blower. And I thought, you know, maybe he just wants outside for a bit. Maybe he just wants a little him time. So he didn't get much accomplished, but he was certainly out there for a while. So hopefully I can get some of mine taken care of today. Got the green paper bags all set and ready to go. Yay, me. A couple things in traffic still. Highway 63 near Township Road, 662, 30 kilometers north of Grassland. Still a disabled vehicle sitting there. And in Calgary, southbound 16th Avenue at Stony Trail, there is a vehicle incident blocking the southbound left lane. A vehicle incident. So there you go. Now it's 2 in Edmonton, Calgary, Satina, Siksika Nation at 1, 2 in Fort Mac Wood, Buffalo. It's 0 in Lethbridge, Medicine at Piikani Nation, Red Deer, GP and Horse Lake First Nation, and Peace River. Lloyd's at 1, so is Coal Lake, Lac La Biche, and Bonnyville, and in Slave Lake, it's up to 2.
1: 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It's all for you today, because it's birthday time.
0: All righty, here we go. It's October 13th, Tuesday. Your birthday and anniversary shout-outs. Veronica Lacey celebrated her 84th yesterday. Happy birthday. Eternity Love Desjardins, 3. Happy birthday from Mom, Dad, your brothers. And they say, love you, pretty girl. And who else am I missing here? Leanne Priatel. Leanne, happy birthday. Hope you have a wonderful day. And I think that's everybody. Now on the list of celebs, Paul Simon is 85. Sammy Hagar, frontman for Van Halen once upon a time, 79. Marie Osmond, 67. Kate Walsh from Grey's Anatomy, one of my faves, 59. And Borat, Sacha Baron Cohen is 55. If you're celebrating, have a good one. When you know someone's celebrating, let me know through the websites, cfweradio.ca or cjwe.ca.
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3: 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It's going to be an afternoon and evening of song, dance, and connection. 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Attendees can expect Indigenous vendors with a Halloween theme, and it runs from 11 a.m. to 5 p.m. For more information on these or other events, check out the Concerts and Events page at cfweradio.ca.
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the morning. Hey, honey bunny, if you're out there, JoJo says happy birthday. Good chance honey bunny's in Rimby. Hank Snow, this is the Wind Speaker Radio Network.

0: Crying my heart out over you on the Wind Speaker Radio Network. It's Ricky Skaggs, and you'll find us in Fort Mac at 94.5, 106.3 in Medicine Hat. And it's 8:41. It's Tuesday with Sean. If a light just kind of went bing, bing, right above your head, I'm guessing it's because the request show is coming up. I'm looking at the text line, and there's a lot of them already. So 866-909-7771. We'll get the phone lines open here shortly. You can text, you can call, also through the websites at cfweradio.ca or cjwe.ca. Easing into the week here as we wrap up another long weekend. They seem to go by so fast, but I'm just curious what your highlight was.
1: My meal. Oh my gosh, even my husband said it. I knocked it out of the park, Sean.
0: What happened on the years prior?
1: I guess I just took it.

0: Oh.
1: Rudy Toot Toot weekend you had.
0: You
1: there,
0: have no
1: Dawn.
0: Idea.
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It's Emerson Drive. If you were my girl, it's 8:53. It's Tuesday morning with Sean. Request show is coming up in just a few minutes. I'm going to go get heavily caffeinated. 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

0: Jeff. The whole world's gone country. It's Alan Jackson. This is the Windspeaker Radio Network, and it's Tuesday with Sean. Here we go. Nothing but your favorite tunes for a full hour. 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Good morning.
1: Good morning, Sean. It's Brenda.
0: Hello. How are you?
1: I'm pretty good. How are you?
0: Fantastic. How's the weekend?
1: Very good. Well, we had lasagna on Sunday.
0: Very nice.
1: And I had all of my kids, my husband, my son's girlfriend over for supper, and we had fun. It was great.
0: That's exactly what Thanksgiving's all about.
1: Exactly.
0: Very nice.
1: And we're so thankful for this baby on the way.
0: Yay! Oh my gosh. What can I play for you?
1: Can you please play Marina Del Rey? Because I want to drown in that song.

0: Another request from the text line at 866-909-7771. Woman, oh, sensuous woman. It's Mark Chestnut. And it's Sean. What can I play for you?
1: Alabama?
0: Sure, which one?
1: There Are Angels Among Us.
2: I was walking home from school on a cold winter day. Took a shortcut through the woods, and I lost my way.

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1: Well, that's good. Who's this?
0: This is Noreen from Fort Vermilion.
1: Noreen, good to hear from you. What can I play for you?
0: Some Broken Hearts Never Mend.
1: Oh, what a wonderful song. Are we sending it out to anybody?
0: I just want to hear it.
2: Coffee black, cigarette. Start this day like all the rest. 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

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A willing woman to hold me tight. 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

0: Charlie Shaw, Dan the Russ Special, a request from the text line at 866-909-7771. 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It's Tuesday with Sean. Cecilia, your request for Craig Morgan is coming up next.
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0: That's good. How's your weekend?
1: Not too bad, I guess.
0: Did you have some turkey?
1: A little bit. No, I just have to phone all over the place so somebody will come and give me some turkey.
0: Hey, bring me your leftovers. I'm hungry over here.
1: Gosh, I didn't even cook anything.
0: Neither did we.
1: Good thing I got a sister to come and give me a plate.
0: Oh, that's nice. What's her name?
1: Donna.
0: Oh, Donna, you're the bestest. You guys are awesome. Love that.
1: Yeah. Because my daughter was cooking, one of my daughters, and she was cooking, but she took all the plates, all the people here.
0: Oh, yeah. Oh, that's nice. Yeah, so she went around to different houses.
1: Yeah.
0: Oh, wow. About me. What song do you want to hear today, my friend?
1: I just want to hear "A House Without Love Is Not a Home."

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0: The wreck of the Edmund Fitzgerald. It's Gordon Lightfoot for Daryl on the Windspeaker Radio Network. 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And it's Tuesday with Sean. And from the text line, I need a song for Mum Rosie from Lou, Sandra, and Bev. Oh, some George Jones. Yeah, we'll do that here in just a sec. Sit tight.
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0: The nicely put together band, and she's an angel. That's for Uncle Frank and all the family and friends in Goodfish Lake. Candid Sean, hello.
1: Good morning, Sean.
0: Happy Tuesday, Delia. How's the weekend?
1: It was good. We had turkey with my mom yesterday.
0: Oh, very nice.
1: Yeah, at the lodge there. Spent time with her, playing crib with her too. Sister and my nephew, and then me and my mom beat them twice. We double skunked them one time, and we skunked them the second time.
0: Well, it must have been a skunk weekend, because I got skunked by Nicole, too, so. Thanks for that. What do you want to hear today?
1: Walter Quinn on my mind.

0: How's it going?
1: Good. How you doing?
0: Pretty good there, buddy.
1: Good. Who's this?
0: This is Adam.
1: Adam, what can I play for you today, bud?
0: Do you have anything by John Fogerty? I'll just take a bunch of boys. I'm sending it out to my brother Frank and Whitbush, and my sister Jenny, and my brother-in-law Cleo and Travis, and Pico, and my mother-in-law and SL Saddle. Well,

0: Yes, good morning. How are you? Could you please play Stompin' Tom Connors, Stompin' Grounds?
1: I've been all across this country, from the East Coast to the West, and I've been asked about 1,000 times what places I like best. While I've had to base my answers on the friendly people I have found, and if you're inclined to take the time, this is where you'll find my stomping ground.

0: This is a look at your national Indigenous news. I'm Daryl Stranger. TC Energy Corp says it has completed an investment deal that gives five First Nations an economic interest in the Coastal GasLink pipeline. Financial terms of the deal were not immediately available. Under the agreement with the FNCGL Pipeline Limited Partnership, the Haisla Nation, Halfway River First Nation, McLeod Lake Indian Band, Salto First Nations, and West Moberly First Nations have obtained an economic interest in the entity that holds TC Energy's limited partner interest in Coastal GasLink. The deal is the first of two planned Indigenous investment transactions related to the Coastal GasLink. TC Energy says a second transaction is expected to close in the fourth quarter of this year. The company recently announced plans to double the existing capacity of the 670-kilometer Coastal GasLink pipeline, which feeds gas to LNG Canada, by adding new compressor stations and upgrading facilities. The decision came after LNG Canada announced a final investment decision to go ahead with the Phase 2 expansion of its facility in Kitimat, BC. Amid a surge in visits at the White Horse Hospital and chronic staffing shortages at rural health centers, the Yukon and federal governments announced new funding aimed at improving access to care in the territory. To make the funding flow, the governments are working to renew a bilateral agreement, the details of which politicians say will take some time to work out. Once the deal is finalized, officials say it will inject approximately $52 million into the territory's healthcare system over 7 years, which shakes out to be more than $7 million annually. The funding will likely go towards things like improving access to mental health services, supporting community nursing, and expanding services at the walk-in clinic in downtown Whitehorse. The territory has long struggled to keep rural health centers open. Between August 2025 and August of 2026, rural health centers saw a total of 214 days when there were no nursing services available. The Whitehorse Hospital is also again under increasing strain, with workers there grappling with another surge in visits. It's pushed things into what the hospital calls the red zone for occupancy, meaning some patients are being wheeled into hallways or boardrooms to receive care. A new national association is looking to bring Indigenous real estate professionals together with plans to improve representation, expand education, and help Indigenous communities navigate Canada's real estate system. The Indigenous Association of Realtors, or IAR, has officially launched after roughly a year of planning. The Indigenous-led organization is aiming to provide a national voice for Indigenous real estate professionals and promote greater understanding of issues involving land, housing, and property ownership. Beyond representation within the profession, the association is hoping to address challenges Indigenous clients can encounter when buying property. The association wants Indigenous buyers to know there are professionals who understand both the real estate system and the circumstances they may be navigating. The organization also intends to provide education for non-Indigenous real estate professionals, particularly on issues involving Indigenous land ownership and development. The IAR has outlined a three-year plan that begins with establishing its governance structure, recruiting members, and building relationships with governments and industry organizations. Its first-year objectives include developing a code of ethics and reconciliation policy, establishing an elders and knowledge keepers council, and introducing an Indigenous real estate professional designation. In its second year, the association is hoping to expand membership, deliver education and certification programs, and establish an ombudsman committee to provide culturally informed guidance on real estate matters involving Indigenous people. Longer-term plans include publishing a best practices framework, increasing Indigenous representation in regulatory and policy discussions, and hosting a national summit for Indigenous realtors. That's a look at your national Indigenous news.
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4: Welcome to Conversation on Nakoda. My name is Thomas Snow, here as always with Dr. Inkushin Alice Kukwitz. Now, Ina, you've been wanting to record some episodes here about the different things that come to you while you're picking berries, how they use bibi hush. And so why don't you introduce some of the topics that you've been thinking about and that have come to you as you're out in the woods picking berries?
5: 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Why you speak coming there? Yiske Abi Nahnustami Luk Nina Yawne, Sumagana, Sitin Ne Tangad Watejabiga Tanin Lukin in coming Kayokna. Omissionaut is the abyss. They hunt by a dunin. Is the abbey which we in abyss. They in a hustami abos is from Agana, Ceterna. Oyagi hibitas, Ospi abihna. That's how in soye nehun in abbey. Inke, ze kicks the untiabitas. Ontagiak the tawan is the abnegixiabic the tawan. Se ne wa muspiwa ine awachamim ngana ka je ya pejana sinja yeske abne dohani na nga nishkami ne eni amin e thayin e che chawan e che ka abin chingshi ne gichi ne ya pejana so agi achi
6: Nye sina, so ina, you know, one of the things you talked about there was there's a term you use like it's called wudeha and you know it's kind of hard to translate but I like it because it refers to traditional practices. You're referring to the way of life that our people followed before colonization and the cultural activities that take place, and so wudeha it really becomes things that are out they're the cultural practices. I don't know how to describe, to translate other than that, but you talk about Tanyedu as a time of preparation. It's immense preparation and how the practice of berry picking to you is what they call it somatic practices or these therapeutic practices. And I liked how you said that you noticed that the act of berry picking itself is a very healing process. And when you're out there, you notice that there's so much that happens organically as you're out on the land and you're picking berries. And you also talked about how there's, and we've mentioned this in other episodes, there's a seasonality with our language, meaning our language has words that are seasonal because our language is based on our relationship with the land. And so because of that deep relationship with the land, the language also changes with the seasons and how there are so many phrases and words that you reflect on when you're out there that don't get used anymore. And there's so much understanding and knowledge about the land and about all of the different beings that live on the land. And there's words for those in our indigenous languages that don't get used anymore because of the way that our lifestyles have changed. And how, you know, through generations, what we do in our day-to-day life changes. And I you know, you've been talking about how, you know, looking at these activities, these traditional activities that our people used to do, there's something extremely important there that you recognize and encourage all of our listeners that are fluent speakers of Indigenous languages to really get out and do those activities, but also share everything you remember from your own elders about that experience, that time, and that language that's used in that time. And I think, you know, in that you really highlight this because You said that our language is disappearing so fast. It's almost on a daily basis that a word or a phrase or some historical piece of the land or our culture ceremonies is lost. And so, you know, for all of our listeners that are listening in and thinking about those activities and all the things that go into them, you know, that is a call to action from Inkusin here, from Dr. Kakwitz, to, you know, don't just go out there and be quiet. Go out there and share, because that might be the only chance you get. And every day you're out there, something important can be shared. Because when you're out there, you're connecting with the spirit of the land and the ancestors, and they may remind you how Inkusin has kind of been talking about how, you know, when she's out on the land, all of these things start to come back to her and she remembers. And so that's the time and space to really share those. So we'll be right back after the break. You're listening to Conversational Nakota.

0: Welcome back to Conversational Nakota. My name is Thomas Snow here, as always, with Inkusin Dr. Alice Kakwitz. So Inkusin has been talking about berries. She's been out picking berries almost every day after work. And of course, the weather has been perfect for that. You know, it's been a beautiful Tanyeduan, but it's hot out. We've had a really great spring and summer. So Inkusin has been talking about how many berries there are and how how delicious they are. Well, I don't know if she knows, but there's just so many berries. It's been a really good berry season. So Inkusin's been out there almost every day or every chance that she gets with her nieces and sisters.
1: Nangu wah peri. 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
0: Shneeshna, so you know you really spoke to a traditional intentionality behind the act of picking berries and how you kind of talked about there's this whole process for berry picking that has its own words. That when you're picking berries, there's like the different, when you're processing them, there's words for them that you use there of describing the berries, how you clean the berries. You don't wash them, it's important to know, is you how you clean the berries and you nojuntize that nuspitne is the picking, nojuntize is the, oh, that's the actual plucking. It's like how I would describe it, it's like plucking the berry. And there's a process for that, making sure that there's not waste. And, you know, Ina, you talked about how when our people go out on the land, they're always filled with a sense of joy. And for anyone that goes out, you know that feeling of the excitement around going out and the, you know, the anticipation, the planning, and the whole family getting involved that's going out there. But also, when you go out there, you're also eating traditional foods. And you talked about how you go out there and someone will bring wachutha, dried meat. And what you're really talking about are these whole food systems that exist, indigenous food systems, but and the underlying mentality, the thinking and the values that underlie that process is that when you're going out there, a lot of people, when they go to a berry picking farm, they're picking it for themselves a lot of the time. And that's such a different concept when you're saying that when you're going out there, you pick each berry intentionally, knowing that it will flow to the community as a form of healing in some way, either as a, in through hada, wahambi, like through that, I don't know, that berry soup. Like there's all the different berries. The Stonies will just basically boil all of them, boil all of it in different ways, or make pemmican with it. But you know, you talk about how our intentionality is different of why we pick, because we pick for a sacred reason. We pick for healing. And so when you're picking, you talked about the what's necessary within the individual as they go through the motions is that there is an intentionality of this is going to heal. This is going to go to the community. This is going to be used for celebration. And so every berry then has positive energy around it, because they know that it's going to something good. And also because of that, there's no waste when it comes to that. So we'll be right back after the break. You're listening to Conversational Nakota.

0: Welcome back to Conversational Nakota. My name is Thomas Snow here, as always, with Inkusin, Dr. Alice Kakwitz. Now, right before the break, we're talking about the mentality. You know, when we go out there, it is Inkusin, how she views that act is actually very, there's something very unique there. As an Indigenous person, as a First Nations person, connected to culture and ceremony, of why we go out there as community members, is that it's not for ourselves. It is always in the context of a larger community health and well-being. And so Inkusin was saying that Washpanga Gitumi is the feast for those that have passed on, that happens in the fall. You know, when you're picking berries, you're thinking about the intentionality of feeding those people at that ceremony as well. And so a lot of the work that Inkusin and my sisters and my aunties all do is they go out there with the intention of collecting enough for the year. They connect enough for the fall and the winter and for the ceremonies that are going to be needed. And it is very much a collective effort. That's something I always admired, is that all of the ladies keep track of who has what so that they know that they're prepared for the coming community ceremonies that are necessary. But also, you know, and this is something you guys used to do with my parents used to do, is making sure that not only is the community need being met, but the individual needs of the families are also collectively being met when they all go out together. And so there's a collective one where every family is taken care of, but the community is taken care of not only physically and nutritionally, but also spiritually and emotionally as well. Not only in the act itself, but in the preceding ceremonies that follow that bring together all of the community.
1: It's in the Mitzi's wife's bibine. 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Say two Nitia Hada ya ones. Say two Wahunza nene do Huma saga. Yang accepted on his young us. Nago, who did a look in the east. Ne one ye look down, ne awat, tainty houses, who narrated our. Nago, Pezuda is dukte is. Ne one ye look in our tainty, Zeko, who narrated our. It's a na, Tigia be found an abit ne hada. Say two is ye in Titia be to do our. Gibby is Gabby Hammond Chastani Hitchu won't join up the Gixi Yamita one Jahna Kumis Chahna Ze which she taught in Gisnimi and Gese Doha. You won't chuggy pizza one Hitchy on Sitahna Nagua Pewan is King Abinis, his King Abbey, the honey in Abbey, Tayedu, Wincho Yese. Sichi aunsa sicha yagiksiakti chawad. 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Doka ake win choye. One year do nays, one year do in so way to Kanze, chasing it, say a bit, it's our.
0: You know, you really talked about, how another one of the ceremonies, it's not just our Waspani Yitumi, but really we're saving berries and collecting berries for all of the ceremonies that will take place, including the Yashtangi Tumi, which is the closing ceremony of the Tizarbi Tumi, the sun dance. And you're saying how, you know, as you pick berries, you're getting ready to enter into a process, which is really a renewal process. Because on one end, it's a closing of one cycle, but it's also the start of the next cycle. And so in this way, the cycle kind of carries itself forward. And of course, the berries go to that, the wachutha, the meat that's collected. It's in the intention of going to ceremony, and specifically the ceremony of renewal. You know, you talked about also how when you're out on the land, it's important to remind yourself of your little part in it. Is there are other animals, there are other beings out there that also rely on those berries. And you're saying how when you go out on the land, you ask the spirit of that berry and the berries, and really the spirit of the one that looks after the medicines, the plant medicines, and the spirit of the land. You say, you know, I come in a respectful way, and I come seeking healing. I come seeking healing energy for all those that are going to, you know, be influenced by the spirit of this berry, by the nourishment, all that will be nourished by this berry. I pray for healing for all of us and to contribute to that, but also to pay respect to the ones that made the berry and the ones that benefit from the berry, and also rely on it that they're sharing with us. You said that there's the bear nation that is going to be going to hibernation soon, and you see their presence out there, and you see that we mutually rely on these resources. And you know, something you mentioned was when you're out there, you notice the health of the ecosystem. You notice the health of the environment because it is going to be reflected in the quality of the berries and the quality of the water, of the plants, of the animals. So you're going to know how the earth is doing by being out there. And this is a way to affirm your own commitment to our grandmother earth, that those that follow and commit themselves to getting out on the land really are committing to a relationship with the environment and our ancestors and our ceremonies and culture. And how, you know, you mentioned that that's a commitment you make. You decide that. And that's something that you want everyone to understand. And also, when we go out there, that we can also make that commitment every day in our own way to these ceremonies, you know, to the continuation of our practices and our languages. And I again, of course, that reiterating that call of Inkusin, saying that if you're going out on the land, make sure you're letting the land remind you of those old words and those old ways, and make sure you pass that on to the next generation every chance you get. You've been listening to another episode of Conversational Nakota with myself, Thomas Snow, and Dr. Inkusin Alice Kakwitz.
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5: Owen Ringling is set to perform at the Bonnets Energy Center in Grand Prairie on October 25th as part of his In the Feeling tour. Dom Davis will open the night, and it starts at 7:30. Also, McDonald Island Park in Fort McMurray is excited to welcome the Reclaws to the Seanook Fieldhouse on October 25th. The show will also feature music from Chantal Davidson and will kick off at 7. And Dawson Gray's Bars Gone Now tour stops in Edmonton on October 21st at Daisy's Saloon. 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

0: Emme jo kikseä pääkök toitakaa niistä kiskaa, kaikemmin petakustaan. Peat musta teki ugaa tek Jim Cardinal, kuitse oagan wow. I'm back here on a Tuesday morning. Good morning, each and everyone. Miu kikseä pääk. Good morning, Jim Cardinal, your friend, hanging around till 2 o'clock on my Navajo rug. Jokta and Tyson, kaikisek tuutsi kestamaa tek. And huta, huipatska sweptamat nao. Ergo nothing on me. And that's a little bit of Tony Stevens up there. And I hope you enjoyed that. Good song coming up right away. And also Gary Allen, Nick, watching airplanes. I used to watch airplanes up there. You know, and I always still do. I love to watch airplanes, that's for sure. Flying over. Emaskate taman means like I'm really surprised and how they fly and all that stuff. So yeah, we had a good good weekend on Saturday in Dogiogo on Nistau. Went to visit my brother-in-law. Nistau is my brother-in-law. Kevin had supper with them. It was good. Had a good supper. Miosamgunanak. They fed us good. And that was the extent of our Saturday. And on Sunday, Tunmaki Queen Dakamixnan. We didn't do much on Sunday. We kind of hung around the house and did a little bit of washing clothes, washing my bedding, and, you know, just a regular Sunday, just catching up with the cleanup, and did some of that stuff. And, did the dishes once or twice, and my wife made a beautiful shepherd's pie. What a great day. Well, then the Mioyanan, how maga here in Alberta's best country. Hi, hi.
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2: 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Attendees can expect Indigenous vendors with a Halloween theme, and it runs from 11 a.m. to 5 p.m. For more information on these or other events, check out the Concerts and Events page at cfweradio.ca.
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0: Yesterday was my day with my girl. She wanted to go shopping. And we didn't get. Shopping means out and get. And wanted to do a little bit of shopping for her doll. She's got a doll that looks like a baby, a real baby, and dresses it up once in a while. And I haven't bought her clothes for her doll for a while. So we just took her to Vegreville there, Walmart, and do it and get. She went and bought some stuff for her doll, and boy, was she happy. She bought three outfits for her doll. Now it'll be good for a couple of years, and before she'll get, she's had this doll for a couple of years every now and again, and we just go buy some clothes for the baby. And that's always nice. She even bought socks. I tried to tell her not to buy socks, but she did anyway. But anyway, Uktagama, nowhere to ride. At Morgan Gabler. Anyway. And Angel of the Morning, Juice Newton. And also... my girl, Donnie Pronto, who wants pizza, Hector? Suds in a bucket, Hector. And that's what I love, that song. I really always enjoyed the Sarah Evans mana. We have to see just a great singer, that's for sure. And I really enjoy the music, mana. With my classic country coming up. And so don't touch that dial. Until 1 o'clock, Asamina, acting up at the Gostana, I'll be back at after 1 o'clock and tell you more stories, Amaga. Hi, hi.
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guess I know what that means and what it shows. Well, I'm not home 3 months out of the year, and here lately it's showing on me too. I saw a lot of country at first, and I liked it then, but anymore there's just none of it new. Oh, what a long old haul this one's been. I've had rain most of the way, and now it's beginning to pour. It sure looks cold, that wind blowing up through that canyon, but I gotta keep my spirits up, so I guess I'll sing a little more.

0: 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Hear that? 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
1: Hey, well, all right, Siri, here we go there. What are they going to give for them? I have a $600 down here.

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1: This is a look at your national Indigenous news. I'm Daryl Stranger. TC Energy Corp says it has completed an investment deal that gives five First Nations an economic interest in the Coastal GasLink pipeline. Financial terms of the deal were not immediately available. Under the agreement with the FNCGL Pipeline Limited Partnership, the Haisla Nation, Halfway River First Nation, McLeod Lake Indian Band, Salto First Nations, and West Moberly First Nations have obtained an economic interest in the entity that holds TC Energy's limited partner interest in Coastal GasLink. The deal is the first of two planned Indigenous investment transactions related to the Coastal GasLink. TC Energy says a second transaction is expected to close in the fourth quarter of this year. The company recently announced plans to double the existing capacity of the 670-kilometer Coastal GasLink pipeline, which feeds gas to LNG Canada, by adding new compressor stations and upgrading facilities. The decision came after LNG Canada announced a final investment decision to go ahead with the Phase 2 expansion of its facility in Kitimat, BC. Amid a surge in visits at the White Horse Hospital and chronic staffing shortages at rural health centers, the Yukon and federal governments announced new funding aimed at improving access to care in the territory. To make the funding flow, the governments are working to renew a bilateral agreement, the details of which politicians say will take some time to work out. Once the deal is finalized, officials say it will inject approximately $52 million into the territory's healthcare system over 7 years, which shakes out to be more than $7 million annually. The funding will likely go towards things like improving access to mental health services, supporting community nursing, and expanding services at the walk-in clinic in downtown Whitehorse. The territory has long struggled to keep rural health centers open. Between August 2025 and August of 2026, rural health centers saw a total of 214 days when there were no nursing services available. The Whitehorse Hospital is also again under increasing strain, with workers there grappling with another surge in visits. It's pushed things into what the hospital calls the red zone for occupancy, meaning some patients are being wheeled into hallways or boardrooms to receive care. A new national association is looking to bring Indigenous real estate professionals together with plans to improve representation, expand education, and help Indigenous communities navigate Canada's real estate system. The Indigenous Association of Realtors, or IAR, has officially launched after roughly a year of planning. The Indigenous-led organization is aiming to provide a national voice for Indigenous real estate professionals and promote greater understanding of issues involving land, housing, and property ownership. Beyond representation within the profession, the association is hoping to address challenges Indigenous clients can encounter when buying property. The association wants Indigenous buyers to know there are professionals who understand both the real estate system and the circumstances they may be navigating. The organization also intends to provide education for non-Indigenous real estate professionals, particularly on issues involving Indigenous land ownership and development. The IAR has outlined a three-year plan that begins with establishing its governance structure, recruiting members, and building relationships with governments and industry organizations. Its first-year objectives include developing a code of ethics and reconciliation policy, establishing an elders and knowledge keepers council, and introducing an Indigenous real estate professional designation. In its second year, the association is hoping to expand membership, deliver education and certification programs, and establish an ombudsman committee to provide culturally informed guidance on real estate matters involving Indigenous people. Longer-term plans include publishing a best practices framework, increasing Indigenous representation in regulatory and policy discussions, and hosting a national summit for Indigenous realtors. That's a look at your national Indigenous news.
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0: Mupunapitagiskak, good afternoon. Asamina, I'm back here one more time. Bigak yugatik, bigak tutugestamatik, and it's always a good thing to be here, that's for sure. And we really have a great song that we just finished playing, and that's Webb Pierce, Ekta. Where did you stay last night? Where'd you stay last night, Ekta? And I used to sing that song for back at the day for my sister Manas. That was her favorite song. Where'd you stay last night? I learned it. Now I'm going to bring it back one day, and I'm going to start singing it again. And you know, it's a good song. It's a good party song. It's a good dancing tune. So I should do it again. Magote, in a little while, we're going to kick off. There you have it. Well, Black Hawk. I like that. And out with a bang, David Lee Murphy, and a little bit of Billy Me Brothers, Old Hippie. Oh, come on, I love that song, Old Hippie. My God, just to name a few songs, and it's always good to have a great songs in your back pocket, that's for sure. And I just was thinking, you know, this Thanksgiving, man, oh, my mom, man, you know, my kids, you know, that I never got one phone call says, hey, happy Thanksgiving or anything. But back, things are changing, I guess. That's the way it is. Back in the day, we used to get together and have big Thanksgiving dinners. But they had one Saturday. That was good enough. So it's always, there's a reason for why things happen. That's what I was thinking. But happy Thanksgiving yesterday to each and every one of you. That we're having a great day. Oh my God. Hi, hi.
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0: mag at that time of the day, I mean, I say, but I got take at, got piatic with a, got spwitty on in County Line 5, Victor, that's Bradley Hill, Victor, I guess it's a guest of my take, Beer and Bones, John Michael, Montgomery, Victor, and a little bit of Russ Special. And everybody who liked late Charles Schottman, that tune is for you guys, for each one of you. That I'm going to send that to Russell. That's his dad's tune, Russell Schott. And Honey Don't, Carl Perkins. Boy, I got some good tunes yesterday. But I'll be back tomorrow. Come back and enjoy the Wednesday. And don't forget, tomorrow is Convo Cree. Man, kaita me. Ne hiwe win. So, gana ne hiwe awapake. Katamustata. So, don't forget that at 10 o'clock. Bespitamuk. Katamunan. And I don't know what we're going to talk about, but we'll see what happens anyway, mana. And Friday, there's a plan that I'm going to go and play a little bit of golf if the weather keeps up against the Jacksons. They phoned me today and challenged me. They said, don't bring your loonies, bring your toonies, because that's what it's going to cost you. I'm looking forward to that. And then single man for on Saturday. After one man, two shots. So they'll have that on Saturday. So if my sister, I see what happens. Maybe I'll play both days one last time, one last round. Oh, maga, hi, hi. Until tomorrow, don't touch that dial.
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3: On October 19th, Albertans will go to the polls to vote in a referendum. There will be 10 questions. The first 9 focus on Canada's constitution and immigration. The 10th will ask voters whether they want to remain in Canada or hold a second binding vote on quitting Confederation. If you're Indigenous and worried about language barriers at the polls, there will be First Nation groups on site to translate questions for those whose first language is not English. Make your

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Country CFWE. It's Brooklyn. Happy Tuesday. I hope you had a great Thanksgiving long weekend. Were you able to bring any leftovers to work today? Were you lucky enough to even have leftovers? I wasn't. Everything was wiped clean, so I am very jealous if you have any from the weekend. Here's McBride and the Ride. It's Love on the Loose on Alberta's Best Country.

0: Vikings, what they're talking about. You're listening to Alberta's Best Country. It is 11, mostly cloudy in Edmonton. And what we're talking about today are little lies. Have you ever told one? Maybe one of the ones to your kids of just like, don't turn the car interior lights on while driving. It is illegal. One time I was out camping with my friends at her parents' lake lot, and her cousin, I've never met him before, he looked at me and he said, "You have an accent. Are you from Texas?" And I don't know what came of me. Maybe I was nervous, but I just said, "Yep." I wasn't planning on doing anything with that. Hopefully it was going to die down. And my friend, she just ran with it. And I felt so bad at the end of the night. I did tell him, like, I'm born and raised right here in Alberta. I have never even been to Texas. So let me know. Have you ever told a little lie? What was it? You can tell me on Facebook or give me a call or text at 866-909-7771. 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Did you know that children with vision problems may be misdiagnosed as learning or behavioral disabilities? Children's vision and eye health should be monitored regularly, as many vision problems develop without obvious symptoms and can affect learning and development. 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

listening to Alberta's Best Country, and the Oilers, they are back in action tonight. It is a late game, 8:30 p.m. Will you be watching? I'm going to try my best. Usually I am in bed by 9 o'clock, but since our clocks are no longer moving back an hour in November, I feel like we do need to get used to having these late night Oiler games, so we better start preparing now and better late than never, I guess. The Oilers, though, they are taking on the LA Kings. That's tonight, 8:30 p.m. Here's Lionel Cartwright on Alberta's Best Country.

0: opportunity to trick or treat from 3 to 5 p.m. And it's even better because you don't have to wear a coat over or under your Halloween costume. 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

Alberta's Best Country CFWE. We are coming up to 3 o'clock. I'm going to have your great song of the day and some Johnny Cash. Here's Diamond Rio. It's Love a Little Stronger.

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And he decides who to free and who to blame. Everybody won't be treated all the same. There'll be a golden ladder reaching down when the man comes around. The hairs on your arm will stand up at the terror in each sip and in each sup. Will you partake of that last offered cup or disappear into the potter's ground when the man comes around?

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The whirlwind is in the thorn tree. It's hard for thee to kick against the pricks. 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Then the father hen will call his chickens home. The wise men will bow down before the throne. And at his feet they'll cast their golden crowns. 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Whoever is righteous, let him be righteous still. 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

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In measured hundredweight

Canada's Best Country, CFWE. It's Brooklyn. I hope you're having a great Tuesday. This afternoon, we've been talking about little lies. Have you ever told one? Jason texted in and said our friend was on vacation with us. She said, I hope I'm not driving you crazy. I lied. And I said, no, it's all good. That made me laugh out loud when I read it because I have had a few moments like that. So I want to know, have you ever told just a little tiny lie? You can tell me on Facebook or give me a call or text at 866-909-7771. Here's Old Dominion. It's Making Good Time on Alberta's Best Country.

0: It is 3:15. It is time for your great song of the day. Back in 2007, Josh Turner was inducted into the Grand Ole Opry.
1: It's Brooklyn's great song of the day.
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0: That was your great song of the day, Hometown Girl by Josh Turner here on Alberta's Best Country. Back in 2007, he was inducted into the Grand Ole Opry by Vince Gill. And actually at that time, Josh Turner and Carrie Underwood, they were both the youngest members of the Grand Ole Opry. Brought to you by the Alberta Association of Optometrists. Did you know that children with vision problems may be misdiagnosed as learning or behavioral disabilities? Children's vision and eye health should be monitored regularly, as many vision problems develop without obvious symptoms and can affect learning and development. Book an appointment with your optometrist today.
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You're listening to Alberta's Best Country CFWE. Coming up in the 4 o'clock hour, I'm going to have your chance to win two tickets to go see Owen Riegling on his In the Feeling tour. He's going to be making a stop at Midway Music Hall in Edmonton next Saturday. And we want to send you to the show. So again, that's coming up in the 4 o'clock hour. I got two tickets with your name on them. Keep on listening to win your way there. Here's Ty England. It should have asked her faster on Alberta's Best Country.

0: Mitchell Tenpenny at Same Moon right here on Alberta's Best Country. Halloween, it is, of course, coming up. If you are stuck on what you're going to be, what your kids are going to be, Carrie's Costumes, they got you covered. I spoke with owner Carrie of Carrie's Costumes to talk all things popular Halloween costumes.
1: 44 years, four decades, you get quite a few. I mean, we can go back into the 80s, like E.T. and Star Wars and Beetlejuice, the Joker, Batman. We can kind of go on and on. And usually, social media really dictates what's going to happen for the year. But I mean, one year we had the Johnny Depp, and that kind of went on the Pirates of the Caribbean. And because pirates are very, traditional and easy and put together. And so that was one of my favorites. We came out with a real lookalike of Johnny Depp. Everybody just loved it. And it was just the craze that year.
0: So heading into this year, like you said, social media seems to be playing such a huge part in what we're going to be seeing for Halloween every single year. Are there any costume trends that you think will be really popular for this Halloween?
1: Yes, for sure. Like, once again, social media, TV, movies. Movies, of course, is a top thing. Mm-hmm. So you've got Spider-Man. You've got Toy Story. That could hit just like families, that sort of thing. You've got something coming out, which I just found out is Odyssey, very Roman, ancient Greek movie. K-pop's for kids. That was big last year and is kind of continuing on to this year. So the K-pop's is more the little teens and young kids. Of course, celebrities, Dolly. I think we'll have a few people coming up with Dolly, maybe, and Kenny. The classics. We always see them. Witches, pirates, zombies, that sort of thing.
0: That was Carrie. She is the owner of Carrie's Costumes in St. Albert. Hopefully that gave you some insight as to maybe what you are going to be for Halloween, but you can always let me know at 866-909-7771. Brought to you by the Alberta Association of Optometrists. Did you know that children with vision problems may be misdiagnosed as learning or behavioral disabilities? Children's vision and eye health should be monitored regularly, as many vision problems develop without obvious symptoms and can affect learning and development. Book an appointment with your optometrist today.
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Florida's Best Country CFWE. We are coming up to 4 o'clock, which means we're going to take a look at your news, sports, and weather. Here's George Fox, I give you my word, on Alberta's Best Country.

0: Good afternoon. Here's the latest news in northern and central Alberta on CFWE. The Salvation Army's annual Coats for Kids campaign is now underway in Peace River. Residents are encouraged to donate their unneeded, gently used winter coats to help keep local families warm this season. Coats can be dropped off at the Style Right Cleaners in downtown Peace River, where they'll be professionally cleaned before being distributed to people in need throughout the community. Organizers say it's a simple way to give a winter coat a second life while helping someone who may be struggling to stay warm. Meanwhile, the local food bank is also asking for donations, particularly pantry staples. Items such as canned goods, pasta, rice, cereal, and other non-perishable foods can help stock shelves and support local families facing food insecurity. The city of Spruce Grove is installing no-traffic adaptive signal technology to help keep traffic moving smoothly and make it easier for commuters to reach their destination. During this week, no-traffic adaptive signal technology will be live at 12 intersections in Spruce Grove, with adjustments made throughout the week to optimize traffic flow. No-traffic responds to real-time traffic conditions, adjusting signal timing as traffic changes throughout the day to help create a smoother, more efficient commute. All 12 no-traffic signal optimization locations will be activated this week, with adjustments made throughout the week to optimize traffic flow. More than 300 local families are facing a gap in cultural and community support as Edmonton's Bent Arrow Traditional Healing Society prepares to wind down two major programs this winter. The Indigenous nonprofit announced on social media that two initiatives will draw to a close as their current provincial contracts expire. As a result, gatherings such as the organization's Round Dance, Great Pumpkin Event, and Community Christmas Party have all been placed on hold. 100 staff positions will also be affected, while provincial officials maintain that family supports will simply transition to other regional providers without a reduction in total funding. The sudden shifts marks a significant moment of disruption for those accustomed to Bent Arrow's care. Bent Arrow plans to open its doors this Wednesday for a community open house to answer questions and support families through the transition. Alberta Health Services Screen Test is bringing a mobile mammography trailer to Red Earth Creek this week to help women screen for any signs of developing breast cancer. Screen Test works to ensure cancer screening is available to all women in Alberta, including in more rural and inaccessible areas. The mammography trailer will be stationed at 255 Red Earth Drive in the Backlake Sports Arena parking lot this week. Appointments are free but must be scheduled in advance. Taking a look at your sports, the Edmonton Oilers will put their season-opening five-game point streak on the line tonight in Los Angeles when they visit the Kings. Edmonton, which wraps up a three-game California road trip tonight, remains the NHL's only team without a regulation loss after a 3-1 win over the San Jose Sharks Saturday night. The game tonight is at 8:30. That's your latest news and sports on CFWE. To find the latest news in Alberta, you can visit our website at CFWERadio.ca. A look at northern and central Alberta weather is next.
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0: Here's a look at your CFWE evening weather. Fort Chippewa, Fort McMurray, and the Wood Buffalo region, a few clouds tonight, low of 0. Tomorrow, rain, high of 8. Grand Prairie, Horse Lake First Nation, cloudy, low of 5. Tomorrow, mix of sun and cloud, high of 10. Lloydminster, cloudy tonight, low of 2. Tomorrow, mainly cloudy, high of 14. Red Deer, a few clouds, low of 1. Tomorrow, clear, high of 15. Cold Lake and Bonnieville, cloudy, low of -1. Tomorrow, 40% chance of showers, high of 11. And Edmonton, Enoch, Cree Nation, and Leduc, cloudy tonight, low of 4. Tomorrow, clear, high of 14. Right now in Fort Chippewa, Fort McMurray, and the Wood Buffalo region, it's 12 and sunny. Grand Prairie, Horse Lake, First Nation, sunny and 10. Lloydminster, partly cloudy, 11. Red Deer, 12 and sunny. Cold Lake and Bonnieville, mostly cloudy and 12. And Edmonton, Enoch, Cree Nation, and Leduc, 12 and mainly sunny.
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Alberta's Best Country, CFWE. It's Brooklyn. We are halfway through the show. I hope your Tuesday has been good so far. But, however, I want to make it great. Coming up this hour, I have your chance to win a pair of tickets to go see Owen Riegling at Midway Music Hall in Edmonton next Saturday. So keep on listening to win your way there. Here's Tim McGraw with Back When on Alberta's Best Country.

0: Florida Georgia Line. It's Sippin' on Fire right here on Alberta's Best Country. This afternoon, we've been talking about little lies. Have you ever told one? What was it? Last summer, I was camping with some friends, and this guy, her cousin, told me that I sound like I'm from Texas. And I went with it. The weird thing was, is I was just talking how I normally do, as you hear me right now. So I do not know where he got the idea from that I had a Texas accent. But my friends and I, we just played along. And then at the end of the night, I did tell him, hey, in fact, I am not from Texas. I have never been to Texas. And I was born and raised right here in Alberta. So let me know, have you ever told a little lie? And what was it? You can tell me on Facebook or give me a call or text at 866-909-7771. 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Did you know that children with vision problems may be misdiagnosed as learning or behavioral disabilities? Children's vision and eye health should be monitored regularly, as many vision problems develop without obvious symptoms and can affect learning and development. 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

listening to Alberta's Best Country, CFWE. It is 4:30 and Owen Riegling, he is out on his In the Feeling tour. He's going to be bringing Sully Burrows with him to Midway Music Hall next Saturday in Edmonton. Right now, I have your chance to win two tickets to go to the show. All you got to do is send me a text with the word feeling and your name to 866-909-7771. If you do that, you might be getting those tickets. So text me right now the word feeling and your name to 866-909-7771. Here's Chase Matthew. It's Missing Me, Missing You on Alberta's Best Country.

0: Giggling Old Dirt Roads right here on Alberta's Best Country. That is a song he will definitely be playing next Saturday night at Midway Music Hall in Edmonton. And Drew gets to see it live because she just won two tickets to the show. I will have your chance to win on Friday for a 4-pack of tickets. So keep on listening to win your way there. 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Did you know that children with vision problems may be misdiagnosed as learning or behavioral disabilities? Children's vision and eye health should be monitored regularly, as many vision problems develop without obvious symptoms and can affect learning and development. Book an appointment with your optometrist today.
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Country CFWE. We are coming up to 5 o'clock, which means we're going to take another look at your news, sports, and weather. Here's Jason Aldean. It's Don't Tell on Me on Alberta's Best Country.

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0: Good afternoon. Here's the latest news in northern and central Alberta on CFWE. The Salvation Army's annual Coats for Kids campaign is now underway in Peace River. Residents are encouraged to donate their unneeded, gently used winter coats to help keep local families warm this season. Coats can be dropped off at the Style Right Cleaners in downtown Peace River, where they'll be professionally cleaned before being distributed to people in need throughout the community. Organizers say it's a simple way to give a winter coat a second life while helping someone who may be struggling to stay warm. Meanwhile, the local food bank is also asking for donations, particularly pantry staples. Items such as canned goods, pasta, rice, cereal, and other non-perishable foods can help stock shelves and support local families facing food insecurity. The city of Spruce Grove is installing no-traffic adaptive signal technology to help keep traffic moving smoothly and make it easier for commuters to reach their destination. During this week, no-traffic adaptive signal technology will be live at 12 intersections in Spruce Grove, with adjustments made throughout the week to optimize traffic flow. No-traffic responds to real-time traffic conditions, adjusting signal timing as traffic changes throughout the day to help create a smoother, more efficient commute. All 12 no-traffic signal optimization locations will be activated this week, with adjustments made throughout the week to optimize traffic flow. More than 300 local families are facing a gap in cultural and community support as Edmonton's Bent Arrow Traditional Healing Society prepares to wind down two major programs this winter. The Indigenous nonprofit announced on social media that two initiatives will draw to a close as their current provincial contracts expire. As a result, gatherings such as the organization's Round Dance, Great Pumpkin Event, and Community Christmas Party have all been placed on hold. 100 staff positions will also be affected, while provincial officials maintain that family supports will simply transition to other regional providers without a reduction in total funding. The sudden shifts marks a significant moment of disruption for those accustomed to Bent Arrow's care. Bent Arrow plans to open its doors this Wednesday for a community open house to answer questions and support families through the transition. Alberta Health Services Screen Test is bringing a mobile mammography trailer to Red Earth Creek this week to help women screen for any signs of developing breast cancer. Screen Test works to ensure cancer screening is available to all women in Alberta, including in more rural and inaccessible areas. The mammography trailer will be stationed at 255 Red Earth Drive in the Back Lake Sports Arena parking lot this week. Appointments are free but must be scheduled in advance. Taking a look at your sports, the Edmonton Oilers will put their season opening 5-game point streak on the line tonight in Los Angeles when they visit the Kings. Edmonton, which wraps up a 3-game California road trip tonight, remains the NHL's only team without a regulation loss after a 3-1 win over the San Jose Sharks Saturday night. The game tonight is at 8:30. That's your latest news and sports on CFWE. 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A look at northern and central Alberta weather is next.
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0: Here's a look at your CFWE evening weather. Fort Chippewa, Fort McMurray, and the Wood Buffalo region, a few clouds tonight, low of 0. Tomorrow, rain, high of 8. Grand Prairie, Horse Lake, First Nation, cloudy, low of 5. Tomorrow, mix of sun and cloud, high of 10. Lloydminster, cloudy tonight, low of 2. Tomorrow, mainly cloudy, high of 14. Red Deer, a few clouds, low of 1. Tomorrow, clear, high of 15. Cold Lake and Bonnieville, cloudy, low of minus 1. Tomorrow, 40% chance of showers, high of 11. And Edmonton, Enoch Cree Nation, and Leduc, cloudy tonight, low of 4. Tomorrow, clear, high of 14. Right now in Fort Chippewa, Fort McMurray, and the Wood Buffalo region, it's 12 and sunny. Grand Prairie, Horse Lake, First Nation, sunny and 10. Lloydminster, partly cloudy, 11. Red Deer, 12 and sunny. Cold Lake and Bonnieville, mostly cloudy and 12. And Edmonton, Enoch, Cree Nation, and Leduc, 12 and mainly sunny.
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He's a ranch hand in a pinch, man. 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A cast iron skillet swinging lid flipper. Now he's a double wide on the county line. Sipping on a six pack of Lone Star Light. She did him dirty, took him to

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1: 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It's Brooklyn. This is our last hour together. I hope you're having a great day. We'll be chatting with each other until 6 o'clock. Here is Eric Heatherly. It's Flowers on the Wall on Alberta's best country.

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0: The Mavericks. Oh, what a thrill. You're listening to Alberta's Best Country, and you are going to be having a thrill this Saturday. There's going to be a radio bingo bash at the Bold Center in Lac La Vache. 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I love a good swimming. 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I love to swim. Am I good at it? 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Children's vision and eye health should be monitored regularly, as many vision problems develop without obvious symptoms and can affect learning and development. 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
2: Owen Riegling is set to perform at the Bonnets Energy Center in Grand Prairie on October 25th as part of his In the Feeling tour. Dom Davis will open the night, and it starts at 7:30. Also, McDonald Island Park in Fort McMurray is excited to welcome the Reclaws to the Seanook Fieldhouse on October 25th. The show will also feature music from Chantel Davidson and will kick off at 7. And Dawson Gray's Bars Gone Now tour stops in Edmonton on October 21st at Daisy's Saloon. 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

If you are a pickle lover, you are going to want to clear your calendar for this Saturday and go to Pickle Fest. It's coming up in the city of Edmonton. My boyfriend and I got tickets and we were telling my mom the other day. She went, I am a pickle lover and you didn't even think to invite me. I'm so sorry. But we did get her a ticket. So if you are like her, you are the ultimate pickle lover. You got to get maybe your daughter, your son, maybe just buy yourself a ticket because over there you get to try every kind of pickled thing under the sun. There's even a pickled soda on the list, which I'm not going to lie. I am very excited to try it. I can only imagine what it's going to taste like. Pickle Fest, that is this Saturday at the Fan Park in Edmonton. The doors are going to open at 11 a.m. Here's Neil McCoy for a change on Alberta's Best Country.

0: cans.
1: The Beaver Lake Cree Nation Community Hall, they are having their harvest dinner and dance on Saturday. They're going to be celebrating the fall season. You get a great dinner and some live music by Kyle Desjarlais and Legacy. If you have never seen them perform live, they are so good. They did play at our Win Speaker Media Listener Appreciation Concert a couple years ago, and it was so much fun, and now you get to see them again. It is completely free to attend, plus you might win a door prize on Saturday. Here's Clay Walker. It's Live Until I Die on Alberta's Best Country.

It's the Traveling Wilburys last night right here on Alberta's Best Country Halloween. It is slowly, well, not slowly, it's fastly approaching in my eyes. Do you live somewhere where maybe there's not a lot of trick-or-treating going around in your neighborhood? I lived that once out in Sandy Beach. I was the only kid out there. And so the only way for me to trick-or-treat was for my parents to take me to the mall. We would do some window shopping and grab some candy at the stores that were

0: costume. It is happening on Halloween from 3 to 5 at Peter Pond Mall.
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Alberta's Best Country, CFWE. I am heading out of here. I hope you have a great rest of your night. We'll be chatting again tomorrow from 2 to 6. Here's Tyler Joe Miller with Under the Influence on Alberta's Best Country.

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